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0: Thomas Redd and Jordan Davis, Ain't a Bad Life on today's Hit Country, 99.9 Kiss Country. Going into the weekend, I'm sure you could use $1,000. Randy and Fletcher, what fun thing would you spend it on?
1: That money's going for bills.
0: Did you not hear me correctly? Did we get disconnected? I said fun thing. Your chance to win, buds, after this. Good luck.

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until mid next week to take advantage of these $30 tickets that Live Nation's doing for a ton of shows. They are moving fast. $30 for a concert ticket, that is a steal. So check out the listing, get yours before they sell out. Just go to Live Nation's website. You'll see a link for the $30 tickets. 99.9 Kiss Country, today's Hit Country. It's John Morgan at Kid Myself.

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0: 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Here's Ella Langley. 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
1: Hey, Corey, this is Crystal. Can you do me a favor?
0: Yeah.
1: Send a shout out to my daughter, Cheyenne Bryce. Today is her sweet 16.
0: Cheyenne, happy sweet 16. I hope you love that Corvette sitting in your driveway. It's not there right now. It's probably going to show up later this weekend. I think your mom said that to me.

Getting it on your radar for lunch Tuesday, another Kiss Country Hometown Tour stop. Going to be at Autostar in Hendersonville Tuesday, 11:30 to 1. If you're one of the first 99 people online, you get a great free lunch thanks to Hit the Pit Barbecue. 99.9 Kiss Country, Tad Day's Hit Country. It's Morgan Wallen at 20 Cigarettes.